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0: Cool 105 traffic, a crash on westbound I-76 is causing delays. This report is sponsored by the Crohn's and Colitis Foundation. An accident on westbound I-76 after 96th has moved from the right lane to the right shoulder. The right lane is still partially blocked and delays start at Highway 85. The Crohn's and Colitis Foundation has led inflammatory bowel disease research and care for over 50 years. 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I'm Dave O'Brien with traffic on Cool 105.
1: Here's your Cool 105 forecast from Denver 7.
2: All right, folks, heading into the rest of tonight, we're going to be seeing showers and thunderstorms, temperatures in the 50s. Wednesday, we're going to be back into the low 80s. We have another round of showers and thunderstorms, mainly throughout the afternoon. Thursday and Friday, drier conditions return back into our forecast. I'm Denver 7, Clara Faith.
1: Still rolling the 80-minute music marathon brought to you by Papa Murphy's Pizza. Yet to come, Chumbawamba, Blondie, and Foreigner. Right now, it's Pink.